0: tonight into the arms of someone else.
1: The weight of the world is love. Under the burden of solitude, under the burden of dissatisfaction, the weight we carry is love. And so must rest in the arms of love at last. Must rest in the arms of love.
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I write on every page.

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1: Forget.
0: You see, I wanted the physical to match the psychological, and yet no matter how hard I dug, I still could not match that pain.

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And true love seems to burn you. You're growing up, and it's a mess of confusion. And what is it about being young anyway? It all feels so raw. Trust everybody. Look before you leap. Talk before you think. Open-minded delusion. What is it all about?

0: 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Tudo a todo instante.
1: I make hits, not the public. I tell the DJs what to play. Understand?